secret laugh. I bite my lip. 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

Ladies and gents, this is the moment you've waited for. 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And buried in your bones, there's an ache that you can't ignore. Taking your breath, stealing.

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He's banging on the bongos like a chimpanzee. 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
1: 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Yeah, she's at home. Yeah, she's at home.

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1: Early morning, there's a message on my phone. It's my mother saying, darling, please come home. I fear the worst.